and this town's lost its faith. Our colors will fade eventually. So if our time is running out, day after day, we'll make the mundane a masterpiece. Oh my, my, oh my, my love. I take one look at you, you're taking me out.

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She'll love to dance on a Saturday night. Yeah, this went on for a couple of days. Well, I couldn't stay away, so we've been climbing 1, 2, 3, 4, 5, 6, 7, 8, 5 more. On to the 12th, and I'm starting to sag. 15, 4, and I'm beginning to drag. Get to the top, and I'm too tired to rock easy now. Well, I get to the top, and I'm too tired to rock real low. Well, I get to the top, I'm too tired.

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I want to get into it, man, you know. Like a sex machine, man. Moving, doing it, you know. Can I count it off?